0: incident à Verteillac, écoutez Liberté FM sur le 96.1.
1: I look up from the ground to see your sad and teary eyes. 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

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Percocet, Molly Percocet. 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
1: We've lost dancing.
0: This next 6 months.
1: We've lost dancing.
0: Day by day.
1: We've lost dancing.
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1: We've lost dancing.
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